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0: Corey Johnson back in Canada in Vancouver, September the 11th, Edmonton, September 17th, and Winnipeg, September the 19th with Terry Clark. Owen Riggling's In the Feeling Tour kicks off back in BC and into Alberta, October the 18th through to the 24th. More details online. Country Music Week 2026 runs September the 16th through to the 19th in Saskatoon. The award show on CTV September the 19th. Kacey Musgraves back in Toronto August the 24th, all part of her Middle of Nowhere tour. And from that tour, this is Kacey Musgraves with Merry-Go-Round.
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0: Riley Green surprised a fan on Facebook Marketplace by showing up at his place to buy a guitar that his fan had for sale. He had no idea Riley was the one who wanted to buy it. Isn't that cool? Jumping up 4-14 with Think As You Drunk. Guess who's back? Back again, Russell Dickerson. We'll tell you where Russell's playing back in Canada in a sec.
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5: 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We love that you took the time to hang out. Okay, over to Russell Dickerson, who is back in Canada for the Boots and Hearts West Festival in Edmonton, August the 28th. Climbing four this week. 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

0: Shaboozey climbs 4-12 with Cowgirl. Shaboozey will also be at Boots and Hearts West in Edmonton August the 29th.
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0: Dedications, requests, comments, questions on the countdown, we take it all. You can contact us on our socials. It's at Casey Clark. You can even email us. 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Headed back out to Toronto to Emma, who's listening to us on New Country 93.5. Emma caught that Shania Twain surprise pop-up show at the Horseshoe Tavern in Toronto a few weeks back. I wasn't there. Everyone that I know attended said it was one of the best shows ever. In fact, that's exactly what Emma said. She says she was there. Best live show ever, Case. Get out of here. She also says, I know, I'm just displaying some FOMO. She also says, Emma now, that she would love to see Mackenzie Porter, another great female Canadian artist, play that stage. I love Mackenzie Porter. I think she is so talented, singer, songwriter, vocalist, and she is one heck of a instrumentalist, musician, and she can act. I mean, it's like it's the full deal right there. Here is Mackenzie Porter with Seeing Other People.
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0: climbing 1 to 11. It is Tennille Towns with Sunshine's Free. Her CCMA week in Saskatoon is stacked. She is nominated for a bunch of awards, including Female Artist of the Year, Alternative Country Album of the Year, and Musical Collaboration of the Year for Backfire with Nate Holler. Okay, coming up, he says he's headed out west for a bunch of shows. I'll tell you more when the countdown continues.
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0: Good to have you along as we launch into the top 10 in the nation this week. Will Morgan Wallen hold on to that number one spot for, well, it would be 3 weeks in a row if he can do it. That's coming up. First, though, Owen Rigling, he is launching a new tour. It is coming up in Victoria, Vancouver, Vernon, Calgary, and Edmonton in October. He also has a bunch of CCMA nominations, including four of them. This is Owen Rigling with Love, Hate, Love.
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1: Dallas Smith jumps 4 to 9. His latest called Good Time Goes. Dedications, requests, you got comments, your questions on the countdown. We'll try to answer those as well. It's at Casey Clark on any of our socials. 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It's Casey at CaseyClark.ca. 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

0: 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His latest called Good Time Goes.
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0: Dedications, requests, you got comments or questions on the countdown. We'll try to answer those as well. It's at Casey Clark on any of our socials. 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Heading over to Red Deer, New Country 95.5, and Courtney is dedicating this one to her grandparents who just celebrated 50 years on their farm, which is just outside of Red Deer. She says, Casey Clark, this song is my grandparents' place. I get it. It's Jordan Davis with Buy Dirt.
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0: Tyler Joe Miller down 2-8 with Under the Influence. Congratulations. He is nominated for both Fans' Choice and Male Artist of the Year at the 2026 CCMAs. Well, coming up after the break, which country megastar is dropping a long-awaited album next month with a surprise collaboration? And I don't think it was such a surprise, to tell you the truth. I'll tell you more. Hang on.
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0: We're getting closer to finding out if, in fact, Morgan Wallen can hold on to that number one spot for yet another week. You know what? Between Morgan Wallen, Ella Langley, and I think Luke Combs, who all have multiple songs in the countdown this week, it has just been crazy. Okay, so Kenny Chesney, he will release his 21st studio album titled Silver Sands Marina next month, and Megan Maroney will be featured on a song called It Just Got Weird. Here's more from Kenny.
10: I mean, just in the title, there's a certain angst and a certain energy between the two people. And I don't know, sometimes when Megan sings, she sounds like she's been up all night. And it's great, in a great way. Actually, before I sent her the song, because she's friends with Jesse Joe, Megan called me and she goes, I hear you cut a song called It Just Got Weird. And she goes, I want to sing on it. She volunteered.
11: Well, she damn near insisted.
10: Yeah. But I'm very happy she did it.
0: Was that a surprise? I don't think so. I know the two are really close and really good friends. Kenny Chesney, up 3 this week with Carry On.
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0: New music this week from Carter Faith and Wyatt Flores, Nothing Better to Do. It is their first duet together, written by Carter with Shane McAnally, who is a monster writer, and Topher Brown, who's also a monster writer, off of the Cherry Valley Forever, a deluxe edition of Carter's acclaimed album, Cherry. The original record, by the way, picked up an ACM Award nomination for Album of the Year. Super rare for a debut album. This is Carter Faith with Wyatt Flores. New stuff called Nothing Better to Do.
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0: 1 to 5. It is a former number one hit for Luke Combs. It's called Be By You. Well, coming up, Brad Paisley finally has a new project to talk about. And he will next.
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1: 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Counting down the biggest country songs of the week. The Casey Clark Country Countdown.
0: Thanks again for squeezing out some time for us as we get to count down the biggest songs in Canada this week. Okay, Morgan Wallen, are you going to stay put at number one? We're going to find out coming up in a few more minutes. Brad Paisley is one of the best singer-songwriters out there. But with albums, when he was making them, they were somewhere between 10 and 15. Now everybody's making them like 36, 46 tracks. And that got him to think, well, I got all this music just sitting around. He says, why don't I come out with a new collection called Tackle Box? Disc one. Here's more from Brad.
12: So what Tackle Box is, think of it very simply as a box full of hooks. A box full of old country hooks that exist in a way that all of us as writers, we write more than we are able to sort of record and promote. And sometimes some of the best things you write and some of the most vulnerable you can be doesn't see the light of day.
0: It's kind of cool, right? Can't wait to hear that. Kane Brown down one this week with Woman.
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0: Stella Lefty, happy belated birthday. She turned 24 this week. Boston jumps 4 to 3. Amazing. What were you doing when you were 24? Did you have the number 3 song in the nation? I certainly didn't. The Tulane grad, her debut EP is This Heaven, made her the first woman to land a top 10 debut on the top country albums chart this year. I love it. Okay, out of the number 1 spot, down this week. This is Morgan Wallen with Don't We.
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0: spot down to number two this week, Morgan Wallen with Don't We, which means, of course, we have a brand new number one, and this was the industry's worst-kept secret and worst predictions ever. Taylor Swift takes over the number one spot. I saw that even before she released it. Seriously. The song I Knew It, I Knew You, the first country single in years for Taylor. She wrote it, produced it with Jack Antonoff, the OG behind her creativity, wrote it, of course, for Toy Story 5, calling it her return to country. We love it. At the top this week, Taylor Swift, I Knew It, I Knew You.
1: 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It's the Casey Clark Country Countdown, number one.

0: New at number one, Taylor Swift, I Knew It, I Knew You, taking over the top spot for Morgan Wallen. And we all saw that coming from a mile away. Yes, we did. Well, listen, we appreciate you taking the time out of your world and spending it with us. That's awesome. We want to thank the producers and writers putting the show together, too. That's incredible. And again, thanks for you for listening. Without you, there's no show. I'm Casey Clark. Have yourself a safe and wonderful week. We'll chat soon.
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1: Hey, it's Luke Combs, and this is my new song. 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

day, Potts Farm was a place to go. 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

0: Hey y'all, it's Zach John King, and this is my new song, Get to Drinking. When I get to drinking. 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

lean in a six pack. $20 and a shoulder tap. 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

0: 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Hot Chili Peppers are co-writers on this song because of the You're My Butterfly Sugar Baby reference. 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

0: 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Young Love and Saturday Nights. 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

0: Cloudy with a few showers in the forecast today and a high near 25 degrees with the Humidex. Right now it's 13 from the NQuinty.ca News Center. I'm Brock Ormond. Prime Minister Mark Carney's decision to suspend trade talks with the United States is drawing support at home while prompting fresh criticism from U.S. President Donald Trump. Trump revived his 51st state rhetoric on Truth Social as new 50% tariffs took effect on about $28 billion worth of Canadian goods. Carney says Canada will respond with dollar-for-dollar tariffs starting September 8th, while premiers including Rob Lance and Scott Moe are urging Canadians to support domestic businesses. Some U.S. politicians are also criticizing the tariffs, with Michigan Governor Gretchen Whitmer warning they will raise costs for families and businesses. The road to the municipal election begins now in the Bay of Quinte region. Following Friday's 2 p.m. deadline, the city of Belleville reported four candidates for mayor, including incumbent Neil Ellis, 16 candidates for six spots for Ward 1 Belleville councillor, and four candidates for two seats in Ward 2 Thurlow in its unofficial list. Meanwhile, in Quinte West, three candidates have filed to contend for the mayor's seat left by the retiring Jim Harrison, with 25 hoping to land one of 12 council seats. In Prince Edward County, there are three candidates for mayor and 29 people going for 10 seats on council, with three wards already acclaimed. Candidate lists for these and all local municipalities are expected to be finalized today ahead of the October 26th election. Ottawa police say more than 100 pills were found scattered across two parks in the Chapel Hill South neighborhood. The pills were discovered near bushes, trees, and grass, with some hidden inside acorns at Blue Willow Park and Silver Birch Park. Police were alerted after a resident reported finding pills at Blue Willow Park on Saturday, leading officers to search the nearby area. The pills are being tested, and police are warning residents not to touch suspicious substances and to closely supervise children and pets. A group of protesters continued to gather outside the Russian embassy in Ottawa every weekday, 4.5 years after Russia's full-scale invasion of Ukraine. They used colorful symbols, signs, and props to draw attention to the war and criticize Russian President Vladimir Putin. Protester Karen Niven-Wigston says Canadians must remember Russia's attacks on civilians and the abduction of Ukrainian children. PhD student Angela Kalidas says the demonstrations also aim to keep Ukraine in public attention as the war receives less news coverage. And the start of the week will mark some work for the Mohawks of the Bay of Quinte Roads Department. MBQ officials advise that workers will be replacing two cross culverts on Lower Slash Road east of the Bells Road intersection today. If it rains today, culvert replacements will take place tomorrow. The MBQ says traffic will be reduced to one lane to allow for the work to be completed, and drivers are asked to expect delays and find an alternate route if possible. Sports is next.
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0: In sports, the New York Yankees scored three runs in the sixth inning to snap a 2-2 tie and then added two more in the seventh, en route to an 8-3 win over the visiting Toronto Blue Jays yesterday. The Yankees won two of three games in the weekend series, leaving Toronto 1.5 games back at the third and final AL wildcard berth. The Jays have the day off today. The BC Lions started the CFL season with one win in their first six games, and they haven't lost since. The Lions scored 14 unanswered points in the third quarter yesterday and beat the visiting Saskatchewan Rough Riders 30-16. The Lions improved to 5-5 in the West Division and are only 2 points back at the second place Rough Riders, who have lost two in a row and slipped to 6-4. The shorthanded Toronto Tempo couldn't deal with the Las Vegas Aces yesterday. Asia Wilson scored a game-high 27 points as the Aces powered past the Tempo 88-78 in WNBA play in Vancouver. On the international front, Kayla Alexander had 14 points, Agat Makir scored 13, and Canada defeated host Mexico 83-53 in the title game at the FIBA Women's Olympic pre-qualifying basketball tournament in Guadalajara yesterday. And Miyu Yamashita of Japan went wire to wire to win the CPKC Women's Open yesterday. The 25-year-old claimed her fourth LPGA Tour victory and second this year with a dominating performance at Edmonton's Royal Mayfair Club, finishing at 23 under par, 9 shots ahead of second place. The weather is next. Weather in Quinte, cloudy with a chance of showers today. Possible thunderstorm in the afternoon as well. Breezy, the high near 20, feeling like 25 with the Humidex. Showers will end this evening, then cloudy with a slight possibility of more rain and a low near 15. Sun and cloud, a slight chance of morning showers tomorrow and a high near 29 with the Humidex. Sunshine on the way for Wednesday and a high near 25. Sun and cloud with the possibility of showers Thursday and a high near 26. Currently in Quinte, it's 13 from the inquinte.ca. CA News Center. I'm Brock Ormond.
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0: Aaron Morris and Rich on today's Best Country Cool 100. Good morning. It is Lewis and McKay with McKay off for this week. Yeah, it's another one of those weeks where we hang out solo while McKay hangs out at home doing what she does with SmackDown Gym. So we'll catch up with her after the weekend. But until then, we do have some pretty cool stuff going on here in the studios with our 7-10 games. We're playing 5 and 7 just after 7 o'clock this morning. And this week, you've got a chance to win a pair of tickets to get into the Warkworth Fair coming up on September 11th through the 13th here. And should point out that the Warkworth Fair, it's going to be the 174th annual Warkworth Fair. So that's a pretty good streak, 174 years. So we'll have a chance to win some of those tickets just after 7 o'clock. So we'll do that with 5 and 7. We are also going to keep our eye on what's going on with the weather as well, because yesterday's rain that rolled through, that was something else. There was I had one of those moments because my kids are hanging out at my parents' throughout this week. And so I was there yesterday, dropped the kids off, stayed the night, and then came in. Anyways, watched the rain on half the house yesterday, which I thought was pretty interesting. I remember it happening before when I was a kid and stuff like that, but literally the house was cut in half with the rain. We had a decent rain on the one side and then it was dry on the other. Now it's always entertaining when you see that actual line where there is no rain, but either way, lots of rain coming down. Might see some more showers again today, beginning around noon with a risk of a thunderstorm once again. So we'll see what ends up happening with that. We'll keep our eye on that. We'll do a full weather rundown for you coming up here in the next couple of minutes, what to expect for the next couple of days, because it looks like it's rainy today, but fingers crossed we get some decent weather throughout the rest of this week. And also, we're going to take a look at what's happening in the headlines with trending here in the next little bit too, just under about 10 minutes to go. We've got we're going to talk Blue Jays, obviously. We've got it was a busy weekend, wasn't it, in the news? Trade talks. Or trade no talks, I guess, at this point. But we'll talk about that in trending at 20 after 6.
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0: 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Because every man deserves to look his best. All right. We have a partly cloudy morning so far, and it looks like we might see some showers this morning, and then a few showers beginning around noon today with a risk of a thunderstorm as well. Temperature reaching a high of 20 and feeling more like 25 with the Humidex. Tonight, a few showers ending this evening, then cloudy with a chance of showers, risk of a thunderstorm as well. Tonight, low of 15. Tomorrow, looks like we should see sun and cloud for the most part. High of 24, the humidex 29, and then Wednesday, sunny with a high of 25 on the way. Currently, we are sitting at around 11 so far this morning. 11. As we take a look at what's happening in the headlines in about 6 minutes. Taylor Swift first, I knew it, I knew you.

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0: I knew you on Cool 100, today's best country off the Toy Story 5 soundtrack. 617, taking a look at what's happening, the headlines here in the next couple of minutes. Of course, we're talking trade talks or trade no talks. We've got wild storms ripping through the BC over the weekend. And then, of course, we're talking Jays, too. All on the way after Ella Langley and Morgan Wallen. I Can't Love You Anymore on Cool 100, today's best country.

Morgan Wallen, I Can't Love You Anymore on Cool 100, today's best country. Hey, it is Lewis, and let's see what's happening in the headlines with trending now. Number 3. Let's start things off with sports. Talking Blue Jays. Lost to the Yankees yesterday, so dropping that series to the Yankees as the Jays are continuing that race for that wild card position. Texas still in that spot after the weekend, but they did lose, and that tightened things up really for Texas, Cleveland, and Toronto. So we'll see. We'll see how the rest of it goes. The boys are off for today, and then they are back home on Tuesday. Tomorrow, they're back at it again. So we are looking forward to some more baseball here in the next little bit, as the Jays have, 30 games left in the series, or in the regular season. So still some time. They're going to keep chugging along and try to chase down that wild card spot. Number two. Storms. So we had some wild rain yesterday, didn't we? Out west in BC, they had some huge thunderstorms that rolled through. They're talking thousands of lightning strikes across BC's south coast overnight. And as that thunderstorm passed over, pretty much everyone is wondering, with all of those strikes, what does that mean for wildfires? Because there's still a lot of wildfires going on north of us and, of course, out west as well. And, yep, it did kick off some more wildfires. It looks like they've recorded about 13-ish new wildfires.

0: there. So that's what's happening in the wildfire areas right now. And the number one story coming out of the weekend is the trade talks, right? They didn't happen. Well, they were happening, and then last minute there was some interesting changes trying to be made by one of the parties, and the other party walked away. And if you've been following the story, you know exactly what's going on, but when they come back to the table saying, we want to control what you can do for trade with other countries, it's kind of a no-go. Kind of a no-go. Amongst other things, too. But there's going to be a lot more information coming out throughout this morning. We're seeing constant updates online on the different news outlets. And then, of course, we do know that Premier Doug Ford is going to be having a media availability today at noon. So we'll be talking. And then also Prime Minister Mark Carney also making an announcement, I guess, at noon. He's in Quebec right now. And we'll be making an announcement around that time as well. So we'll see. We'll see what the people in charge have to say throughout today, because that's going to be the nonstop talk for the next little bit, is the breakdown of those trade negotiations. But there you go. That's what's trending this morning. 6:24. We've got Skywards traffic on the way, and we've got Brock in for Paul Martin this week, and he will catch us up on exactly what's going on with the trade deals and everything else. You can follow all of his local stories at inquinty.ca.
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4: Good morning. It's a clear drive on the 401 heading out of Belleville and Trenton out towards Napanee or Brighton. I'm not seeing any issues or even heading in. Highway 49 looks good. We're smooth sailing with Highway 62 and 37. We're problem free so far. I'm also not seeing any heavy construction related delays yet. Whitewater Beer Spa brings a Nordic spa experience to the Ottawa River with access to hot tubs, saunas, river and pool dips, a sandy beach, campfires, and cozy cabins for those staying overnight. Detox, retox, recover, whitewaterbeerspa.ca. And that's the latest traffic of Antonia Altabonte.

0: The news is brought to you by Cloud 49. With over 1,000 flavors to choose from, get yours. 142 Highway 49, Desirado. 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
1: Cloudy skies today. We could see showers and a high near 25 degrees with the Humidex. Right now it's 11 from the NQuinty.ca News Center. I'm Brock Ormond. Federal conservatives are calling on the government to release details of the U.S. trade offer Canada rejected before suspending negotiations. Canada-U.S. relations critic Shuval Loy Majumdar says Parliament and the public deserve to know what both governments had on the table. Prime Minister Mark Carney says Washington added late demands that affect Canada's trade independence, language and cultural protections, while offering limited tariff relief. Other opposition parties are also seeking briefings, with the Bloc, Greens and NDP saying greater parliamentary involvement could help maintain unity. Canada's federal housing advocate says worsening wildfire seasons are making housing displacement a recurring reality for many First Nations communities. Marie-Josée Houle warns that housing shortages and poorly coordinated emergency supports are trapping communities in a cycle of repeated evacuations and displacement. She's calling for a national emergency management strategy involving First Nations and federal and provincial governments. More than 130 First Nations were affected by wildfires last year, while this year's fires have already caused devastating losses, including the destruction of one Northern Ontario community. The road to the municipal election begins now in the Bay of Quinte region. Following Friday's 2 p.m. deadline, the city of Belleville reported four candidates for mayor, including incumbent Neil Ellis, 16 candidates for six spots in Ward 1 Belleville, and four candidates for two seats in Ward 2 Thurlow. In Quinte West, three candidates have filed to contend for the mayor's seat left by Jim Harrison, with 25 hopefuls hoping to get one of 12 council seats. In Prince Edward County, there are three candidates for mayor and 29 people going for 10 seats on council, with three wards already acclaimed. More at Quinte.ca. And Quinte experienced record rainfall this past weekend. Overnight Saturday, 46.8 millimeters of rain, or almost 2 inches, fell, according to readings at CFB Trenton. It's not known what the previous record for rainfall was for an August 22nd. In sports, the Toronto Blue Jays fell 8-3 to the New York Yankees. In the CFL, it was BC 30, Saskatchewan 16. The Toronto Tempo fell 88-78 to Las Vegas in the WNBA. And in preseason OJHL action, the Wellington Dukes fell 8-5 in Cobourg yesterday. The weather is next.
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1: Now for your weather in Quinte. Cloudy with possible showers today. A risk of a thunderstorm this afternoon and breezy. The high near 25 at the Humidex. A few showers expected to end this evening. Then cloudy with the possibility of rain and a thunderstorm. The low near 15. Sun and cloud tomorrow. A slight chance of morning showers and a high near 29 with the Humidex. Right now in Quinte, it's 11 from the NQuinte.ca News Center. I'm Brock Ormond.
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Thomas Rhett and Jordan Davis. Ain't a Bad Life on Cool 100, today's best country. Good morning, it's Lewis and McKay with McKay on vacation for this week. Mostly clear skies, it looks like, so far this morning, and we'll take a full look at your weather details coming up here in the next little bit. But hey, we just had trending, and there was a lot of big stories in trending this morning that kind of pushed the silly stories further down. And I have one of those silly stories for you. It has to do with an interesting moment on an American flight. Details on the way after James Barker Band on Cool

0: Somebody I Know, James Barker Band on Cool 100, today's best country. It is Lewis. Good morning as we head through your Monday, and it's looking like we might see some rain again later on today. Maybe around noon is what they're saying with a risk of a thunderstorm, but we'll take a full look at your weather details in a couple of minutes. I do want to talk about this story. So I mentioned there was a flight in the United States that, it got a little bit more interesting than anyone on a plane would like it to be. And what ended up happening is there was a flight from Atlanta to Dallas. As they were landing the plane in Dallas, someone's laptop reportedly caught fire. That is probably one of the last things you want to happen while you're landing a plane, is something catching on fire in the plane. So I guess what ended up happening is the battery in someone's laptop, they had it out during the landing, and it caught fire while they were using it. So they quickly figured out which one was on fire, pretty easy to do, and then they used one of those thermal bags to isolate it and fight the fire. And only one person was treated for burns. I assume the person that had the laptop on their lap and was later released, and everything is fine, and everyone was safe. They landed the plane fine, and that's great. It's a pretty wild story, though. Just like the laptop battery just randomly caught fire while they were in the air. So I was looking it up, actually, and apparently not as rare as you think it would be. You know, the laptop batteries catching on fire. I guess the FAA has already recorded 58 lithium battery smoke or fire incidents on passenger planes so far this year. So definitely not super rare. These things can happen. And immediately I'm like, well, maybe that's what the warning is about airplane mode. That person did not have their computer on airplane mode. Maybe that's what it was. Or too many windows open. That too. Everyone out there that has like a bajillion windows open on your screen, close those things. You don't need them all open. You don't want your laptop to catch on fire. That's not what happens. But hey, that's scary stuff. All right, 6:43. We've got a full look at your weather details coming up here in the next couple of minutes. Because like I said, we do have a chance of thunderstorms later on this afternoon, but we'll see what's going on next.
1: 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Here's the buzz about what's going on around your community.
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0: 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We have a few clouds up in the sky at the moment. And we might see some showers beginning around noon today. There is a risk of a thunderstorm as well. Temperature reaching a high of 20 and feeling more like 25 with the humidex. Tonight, a few showers ending this evening, then cloudy with a chance of showers once again. Low of 15. Tomorrow, sun and cloud. Slight chance of showers in the morning, but otherwise, we're looking at a pretty decent day with a high of 24 and the humidex making it feel like 29. And then sunshine on the way for Wednesday with a high of 25. Right now, we're at 12 and mostly, well, a mix of cloud at the moment. 647.

0: Gets You Drunk. It's a cool song. Of course, Toby Keith in there at the end in the hole, and the Toby Keith sounding song, and all the nostalgia. Just love every second of that one. Think As You Drunk, Riley Green on today's Best Country Cool 100. Good morning. It is Lewis and McKay. It is 6:51. We've got a decent morning on the go so far, sitting at 12 and a few clouds, but nothing too much to worry about until around noon, it looks like today, where we have a chance of showers, maybe some thunderstorms, but we'll see how that goes. As for the commute so far, nothing really impacting the commute yet that I'm seeing out on the roads, but if you see anything, as always, let me know, 771-0100. Call or text in your traffic tips. I'll pass them along as the morning continues on. Of course, everyone paying attention to the news with what's going on between Canada and the United States, the trade dispute, right, the talks breaking down over the weekend, and we're expected to see basically every politician up here talking about that throughout today. We know that Premier Doug Ford is going to have a media availability around noon today, and also Prime Minister Mark Carney is going to be in Quebec, going to making more announcements and stuff like that at noon as well. So lots of information kind of swirling around right now, and we should have some more info from those in charge coming up later on today. And I know Brock in for Paul Martin has some more details on what's going on with that and everything else with the news update at 7. The one thing I am going to point out, though, is you've been watching a lot of the news and everything going on TV, and I don't know if you've seen the commercial, but it's with Summer McIntosh, you know, the Canadian swimmer. She's won a pile of gold medals at the Olympics and Pan Americans and basically every world level competition possible. She's been winning gold medals everywhere. And they've got this commercial on where she's talking about her summer vacations within Canada with her family growing up. Kind of like one of those like pro Canada. We're going to see a lot of that in the next little bit, or more of, because we have been seeing it a lot. But, staying in Canada and traveling in Canada and stuff like that. But my takeaway from the commercial, though, is Summer McIntosh has, like, there's shots of her with all of her medals around her neck. And the first thought that crosses my mind when I see it is that it's like Mr. T with the gold necklaces. And I got a decent laugh out of that. So it just makes me laugh. I don't know if you've seen that one yet either, but Summer McIntosh, that commercial, it puts a smile on my face with all the gold medal shots. It's pretty funny. All right, that's what we have going on with that. We've got that news update coming in with Brock at 7 o'clock. After 7, chance to win a pair of tickets to the Warkworth Fair, 174th annual Warkworth Fair. And we'll do that with 5 and 7 just after 7 o'clock this morning.
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1: Cloudy with the possibility of showers and a risk of a thunderstorm this afternoon. The high near 25 with the Humidex. Right now it's 12. From the inquinty.ca News Centre, I'm Brock Ormond. Prime Minister Mark Carney says Canada is now in a trade war with the United States after rejecting what he called an unacceptable deal. Ottawa plans to match U.S. tariffs dollar for dollar next month, targeting sectors including steel, dairy, appliances, agricultural equipment, and electronics. Business groups largely support Carney's decision, but warn the dispute could threaten nearly 100,000 Canadian jobs and raise costs for exporters and consumers. Premiers are divided on retaliation, with Ontario Premier Doug Ford and Manitoba Premier Wahb Keeney urging Canadians to buy local, while Alberta Premier Danielle Smith warns tariffs will hurt farmers and businesses. Quinty's unofficial list of municipal election candidates is set. Following Friday's 2 p.m. deadline, the city of Belleville reported four candidates for mayor, including incumbent Neil Ellis, while 20 council hopefuls are vying for eight spots around the horseshoe. In Quinty West, three candidates have filed to contend for the mayor's seat, left by the retiring Jim Harrison, with 25 looking to get on one of 12 council seats. In Prince Edward County, there are three candidates for mayor and 29 people going for 10 seats on council, with three wards already acclaimed. A full list of all municipalities can be seen at inquinty.ca. Meanwhile, a former Belleville councillor is taking her public service east to her new home. Lisa Ann Chatton announced on social media late last week she'll be running for council in Loyalist Township between Napanee and Kingston. Chatton says she's committing to the township where her son has more access to resources, her work with Corrections Canada will be less impacted, and her passion for public service and policy can continue to grow. Chatton spent the last 4 years on Belleville Council and 4 years as a public school board trustee. WestJet flight attendants are finishing a week-long vote on a tentative contract that would deliver more than 18% in wage increases over 3 years. The deal also includes new compensation for work performed on the ground, a key issue during negotiations over boarding pay. The agreement follows a one-day strike by about 4,400 cabin crew that contributed to more than 900 flight cancellations during the busy summer travel period. If approved, workers will receive a 13% raise this October, followed by additional increases next year and 2028. And Spider-Man Brand New Day remained number one at the North American box office in its fourth weekend, adding $39 million and lifting its domestic total to $854.9 million. The Odyssey became Christopher Nolan's highest grossing film ever, reaching $1.4 billion worldwide and nearly $539.1 million in North America. New releases had mixed results, however, with Insidious out of the further opening strongly at $25.3 million, while Mutiny and Spa Weekend posted softer debuts. The summer box office has now generated about $4.4 billion in North American ticket sales, ranking among the four biggest summer seasons ever. Sports is next.
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1: In sports, quarterback Nathan Rourke threw for 355 yards and two touchdowns. Javon Katoy had 110 yards receiving and one TD. And the BC Lions won their fourth straight CFL game last night with a 30-16 decision over the visiting Saskatchewan Rough Riders. The Lions improved to 5-5 on the season and moved into a third-place tie in the West Division with the Winnipeg Blue Bombers. The Toronto Blue Jays have a day off today before hosting the Kansas City Royals in a three-game series starting tomorrow. After losing 8-3 to the Yankees in New York yesterday, the Jays dropped 1.5 games back at the final AL wildcard berth. Kia Nurse led the Toronto Tempo with 19 points in their 88-78 WNBA defeat against the Las Vegas Aces in Vancouver last night. Local preseason junior hockey, the Wellington Dukes were swept in a pair of games versus the Coburg Cougars this weekend, 4-2 at Lehigh Arena on Saturday and 8-5 in Coburg yesterday afternoon. Coco Gauff needed only 74 minutes to win her second Cincinnati Open women's singles title yesterday, defeating fellow American Jessica Pegula 6-2, 6-4. Meanwhile, Arthur Fils of France outlasted American Francis Tiafoe 6-3, 1-6, 6-love in the men's singles final. And in NASCAR, number 12, Ryan Blaney picked up his third win of the season, taking home the checkered flag and a lobster, winning the Dollar Tree 301 from the New Hampshire Motor Speedway. Beyond the headlines and the weather are next.
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6: More people than ever can now enjoy some world-class hockey and other entertainment and events in Napanee thanks to some government support. A special event was held last week to celebrate a $42,000 grant from the Ontario Trillium Foundation to make the Best and Bash Arena in Greater Napanee more accessible. The money was used to add accessible push-button doors for the very large facility. MPP Rick Brzee said it best when he said that, quote, strong communities are built around places where everyone can take part. It's not a huge amount of money, but it's exactly the kind of item that makes a difference by making it easier for people to get into and move through the facility regardless of their level of mobility. The Best and Bash is a nexus of activity in Napanee, but it only truly brings a community together if everyone can make it inside to enjoy the fun. So thanks to Rick Brzee, municipal officials, the people who did the construction, and everyone with the Best and Bash group for making this happen. Napanee is indeed greater for many reasons. This is just the latest. I'm Paul Martin, and that's what I see, looking beyond the headlines.
1: Now time to take a look at your weather in Quinte. Cloudy with possible showers today and the risk of a thunderstorm in the afternoon. Breezy and humid, the high near 25 with the Humidex. A few showers ending this evening, then cloudy with possible showers and a thunderstorm, the low near 15. Sun and cloud with a slight chance of showers in the morning tomorrow, the high near 29 with the Humidex. Sunshine on Wednesday and a high reaching 25. Sun and cloud with possible rain on Thursday and a high near 26. Currently in Quinte, it's 12 degrees. From the in Quinte Quinte.ca News Center. I'm Brock Ormond.
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0: Max McKnown on Cool 100, today's best country. Good morning, it's Lewis and McKay. It is 7:10, which means it's time to play 5 and 7, and I need someone to play the game now. So if you give me a call, 613-771-0100, get through on the phone lines this morning, and we're going to play 5 and 7 here in the next couple of minutes for your chance to win a pair of tickets to the Warkworth Fair, the 174th annual Warkworth Fair coming up here September 11th to the 13th. All right, we got a caller coming through right now, so let's answer the phones. Hi, Cool 100. Who's this?
2: Hi, Dwayne.
0: Dwayne, how are you this morning?
2: I'm not bad, Lewis.
0: Right on. Okay, let's make this official, Dwayne.
3: This is 5 and 7.
0: All right, I know you've played the game before, Dwayne, but anyone else that's listening, all that's going to happen is I'm going to throw a theme at Dwayne here, and he's going to give me 5 examples of that theme, but only have 7 seconds to do it. So let's see what happens with your first theme, okay?
2: Great.
0: And that is this one. Today happens to be National Waffles Day. Did you know that?
2: No.
0: Well, you do now, so maybe grab that for breakfast if you haven't already grabbed breakfast. But give me 5 things you don't want as toppings on your waffles, okay?
2: All right.
0: 5 things you don't want. And go.
2: Salmon, tuna, broccoli, cauliflower, and rhubarb.
0: You know what? The rhubarb wouldn't be that bad. Rhubarb wouldn't be terrible, but the tuna and the salmon off the top, that was gross. Good picks. Good picks. All right, we always do 2 rounds, so let's do this. If I were to take a look in the trunk of your car right now, what 5 things would be in there? Are you ready?
2: Yep.
0: Go.
2: Chain, toolbox, come along. Garbage and a bunch of dirt.
0: Garbage and a bunch of garbage. Right on. I love it. I love it. You, sir, are a winner this morning, okay?
2: Perfect.
0: Right on. You've won 2 passes to the Warkworth Fair, and that's coming up on September 11th to the 13th. You got me with that last one, garbage and more garbage. That was well done. Well done. All right, hang on the line for me, okay?
2: Perfect.
0: Right on. All right, there you go. Our first winner of the week. And we'll have that same prize, the 2 passes to the Warkworth Fair, up for grabs tomorrow when we play the ultimate ear test just after 7 o'clock. All right, 7:13. We've got mostly cloudy skies, it seems, at the moment. And we'll take a full look at your weather details for today in the next couple of days coming up next.
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0: 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We have cloudy skies at the moment, and it looks like we might see some showers beginning around noon today with a risk of a thunderstorm as well. Temperature hitting 20 and feeling like 25 with the Humidex. It might be a little windy throughout this morning, too. Tonight, a few showers ending this evening. There is a risk of a thunderstorm as well, low of 15. Tomorrow, we're looking at sun and cloud, slight chance of showers tomorrow morning. Otherwise, a high of 24 with the Humidex at 29. And then we have sunshine on the way for Wednesday with a high of 25. Here's Owen Riegling. It's Love, Hate, Love. Cool 100, today's best country.

0: Ringling Love Hate Love on Cool 100, today's best country. Hey, it is Lewis and McKay in the box office over the weekend. Spider-Man is still the number one movie in the box office. That's 4 weeks in a row and looking to maybe set some records. We'll see. It already has raised like a bajillion dollars so far worldwide, but wondering if it's going to sit in that box office long enough to be, you know, a record-breaking movie. Well, I guess we'll have to wait and see. But Spider-Man and then that new Odyssey movie in the number one and number two spots. Which movie's going to take that spot from them? I have no idea at this point. I guess we'll just wait and see what movies are released here in the next little bit. Still haven't seen it. Either one. Haven't had a chance to go to the theaters yet, but maybe this week. We'll see. Maybe. I say that every week, but we'll see. All right, we're at 20 after 7. Skywards traffic's still on the way. Haven't seen anything that's affecting the commute yet, so if you do see anything, as always, let me know, 771-0100, and I will pass along the information as we get it. Brock's going to be coming in. He's covering for Paul Martin this week, and who's on vacation, so we'll check out what Brock has to say coming in at 7:30. Of course, he is following the trade talks that broke down over the weekend between Canada and the United States after some last-minute deal changes, it seems, from the American side that had a lot of people raising their eyebrows. That big one of the, the declaring who and when we can trade with is, that was an interesting one, wasn't it? And more details are coming out, and we'll see what ends up being revealed as the day continues on, because it's just nonstop coverage of that right now, and we'll have more details with Brock coming in at 7:30. All right, follow all of his local stories too, by the way, at inquinty.ca, because Friday was the last day for people to throw their hat in the ring for the municipal elections that are upcoming, right? If they want to run for mayor, city council, school board trustee, stuff like that. So now we're just like kind of full into the election cycle when it comes to the municipal side of things as we get closer and closer to that date. So I know Brock is covering that one too at 7:30, and all those details coming up next.
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8: Good morning. It's a clear drive on the 401 in both directions. Highway 62 and 37 both look good. Highway 49, I'm not seeing any major incidents or construction-related delays yet. And Belleville and Trenton Streets both look good. Looking for a little excitement? You're off the Ottawa River with Wilderness Tours. All the excitement you can handle from mile to mile. Ages 5 and up, Wilderness Tours.

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1: Cloudy with a potential shower or two in the forecast today and a risk of a thunderstorm this afternoon, the high reaching 25 with the Humidex. Right now it's 14 from the inquinty.ca News Center. I'm Brock Ormond. Federal conservatives are calling on the government to release details of the U.S. trade offer Canada rejected before suspending negotiations. Canada-U.S. relations critic Shuva Loy Majumdar says Parliament and the public deserve to know what both governments had on the table. Prime Minister Mark Carney says Washington added late demands that affect Canada's trade independence, language and cultural protections, while offering limited tariff relief. Other opposition parties are also seeking briefings, with the Bloc, Greens and NDP saying greater parliamentary involvement could help maintain unity. Canada's federal housing advocate says worsening wildfire seasons are making housing displacement a recurring reality for many First Nations communities. Marie-Josée Houle warns that housing shortages and poorly coordinated emergency supports are trapping communities in a cycle of repeated evacuations and displacement. She's calling for a national emergency management strategy involving First Nations and federal and provincial governments. More than 130 First Nations were affected by wildfires last year, while this year's fires have already caused devastating losses, including the destruction of one Northern Ontario community. The road to the municipal election begins now in the Bay of Quinte region. Following Friday's 2 p.m. deadline, the city of Belleville reported four candidates for mayor, including incumbent Neil Ellis, and 20 candidates for eight seats in wards 1 and 2. Meanwhile, in Quinte West, three candidates have filed to contend for the mayor's seat, with 25 hoping to land one of 12 council seats in four wards. In Prince Edward County, there are three candidates for mayor and 29 people going for 10 seats on council, with three wards already acclaimed. More at inquinty.ca. And Quinte experienced record rainfall this past weekend. Overnight Saturday, 46.8 millimeters of rain fell, or almost 2 inches, according to readings at CFB Trenton. It's not known what the previous record for rainfall was for an August 22nd. In sports, the Toronto Blue Jays dropped a game and a series yesterday in the Bronx, falling 8-3 to the New York Yankees. In the CFL, BC topped Saskatchewan 30-16. The Toronto Tempo fell 88-78 to Las Vegas in the WNBA. And in preseason OJHL action, the Wellington Dukes fell 8-5 in Coburg yesterday. The weather is next.
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1: Now for a check of your weather in Quinte. Cloudy with possible showers in the forecast today and a risk of a thunderstorm this afternoon. Breezy and humid, the high near 20, feeling like 25. A few showers expected to end this evening, then cloudy with the possibility of more rain and a low near 15. Sun and cloud, a slight chance of morning showers tomorrow and a high reaching 29 degrees with the Humidex. Currently in Quinte, it's 14. From the inquinty.ca News Center, I'm Brock Ormond.
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Cool 100, today's best country with Morgan Wallen and Don't We. Hey, it is Lewis, and today is National Waffle Day, if you didn't know yet. If you're a person that likes to celebrate those national days, National Waffle Day is a good one to celebrate, right? And if it's your birthday, maybe it's birthday waffles. Not a bad plan, everyone. Birthday announcements on the way. If you have any last-minute ones, get them in now, 771-0100.

0: Dierks Bentley, Somewhere on a Beach on Cool 100, today's best country. 741. A little cloudy so far this morning. Might see some rain and thunderstorms this afternoon. We'll see. Let's take a look at what's happening with our birthday announcements this morning.
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0: 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Great place to go grab some lunch. We're going to start things off with a belated birthday that came in over the weekend. It says happy belated birthday to a true beauty inside and out. That's going to Amy Pocknell. You have a heart of gold, and we love you so much. Love Thomas, Lynn, Maggie, and May. XOXO. We have another one that says, wish our grandson Noah Hayes, a.k.a. Ricky Bobby of Belleville, a happy birthday. So love Nana and Papa out of Caledar. Happy birthday to you as well. Adeline and Amelia celebrating a birthday today. Welcome to your double digits era, Adeline and Amelia. Love Mom and Mateo. So happy birthday to the pair of you. We have Suzanne Vader celebrating a birthday as well today. Happy birthday from Brent, Jen, Hayden, Elena, Russell, and Olivia. So happy birthday. Couple for Amanda Gregory. The first one says happy birthday, Amanda. Love Brandon, Tyson, Blake, and Jackson. And then we have another happy birthday going to Amanda Gregory. And this one says happy birthday, love Mom and Grant. So there you go. We've got Wanda Meineker celebrating a 72nd birthday today. And that says, with love from your daughter, Pauline, son-in-law, grandkids, Jason, Michaela, Novalin, Jasmine, Scotty, Jaden, James, Breland, Jordan. Hope you have a great day. Jason DeLine also celebrating a birthday as well today. Says happy birthday to the best dad and spouse. Love you lots. Have an amazing day at work. Love from Maximus and your fiance, XO. So there we go. I think with our birthday announcements, I do have one quick anniversary to do as well. And that one just says, please wish Shannon and Keith Law Day a happy 24th anniversary. And that is coming from Mom. So happy anniversary to the pair of you on your 24th. And I think that's it for our birthday and anniversary shout-out so far this morning. I'll just double-check so I don't have any last-minute ones rolling in. I've got one more. And it says, happy birthday to Michelin. We love you, Michelin. Have the best birthday and can't wait to celebrate our birthdays together this week. I love you. And that's coming from Lily. So there you go. One more birthday shout out for you as we wrap things up this morning. And once again, the birthday announcements brought to you by Smash Shack Burger Company. Get those wishes in and maybe win a $50 gift card to Smash Shack Burger Company. All right. 744. Let us know about those birthdays, by the way, at our website at cool100.ca. We're going to take a look at our weather details, and then we have country music news on the way. And there's some interesting Yellowstone news. And not good news. Details on the way at 7:50.
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0: 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All right, we've got a few clouds so far this morning and might see some rain, possible thunderstorms later on this afternoon, with the temperature reaching about a high of 20 and feeling more like 25 with the humidex. Tonight, looks like we might see some more showers, maybe a risk of a thunderstorm too, low of 15. Tomorrow, sun and cloud. Maybe some rain in the morning, but otherwise, we're looking at a high of 24 with the humidity back, too. It should feel more like 29 for tomorrow afternoon. And then sunshine on Wednesday with a high of 25. Right now, we're at 14 and mostly cloudy so far this morning. Country music news on the way after Nate Holler thought about you on Cool 100.

0: Nate Holler, Thought About You on Cool 100, Today's Best Country. Hey, good morning. It's Lewis and McKay with McKay on Vacation. 7:51 and time to see what's happening in the world of country music with Bell Tirecraft.
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0: All right, let's start things off with Megan Maroney playing some sold-out shows down in Nashville over the weekend. Everything was pink, as per usual, at a Megan Maroney show during this Cloud 9 tour. And everyone just loving every second of it. So some surprise guests, which should be expected when you're at a show in Nashville. Pretty much everyone's there. So, of course, people are going to be popping up as the show continues on. I do know that she had Dan and Shay up on stage with her at one point, and then Kenny Chesney coming out to sing his duet with her. You had to be there. So pretty cool show. A lot of people loving that with Megan Maroney doing what she does best. And I have a feeling there might be some awards coming her way as we head off into award season here in the next little bit. Speaking of Kenny Chesney, a little while ago, there was a lawsuit, a really weird one, that was targeting Kenny Chesney, and he has been cleared of liability in this lawsuit. Basically, what was happening was someone out there was scamming other people that are fans of Kenny Chesney, claiming that they were Kenny Chesney, and of course, getting some people to send him some money or whatever, because that's clearly what happens with celebrities, is they reach out to fans for money. It's ridiculous. But either way, a California court appeals court has upheld a lower court's decision to dismiss all claims against Kenny Chesney, ruling that the singer did not have any legal duty to warn or protect fans from the impersonator scam. That was the lawsuit. They were saying, well, Kenny didn't say we shouldn't send him money. So he, you know, he owes us money, and that's definitely not how it works. And there you go. Kenny Chesney has been cleared of that liability. So there we go. Just if a celebrity is reaching out to you for money, that's not a celebrity. That's a scam. Just keep that in mind. And then Taylor Sheridan is also being sued right now. This is a big one for Yellowstone. There is a writer who claims that Taylor Sheridan stole the Yellowstone idea. So this writer, Lauren J. Salkin, claims that Sheridan stole the concept of Yellowstone from a pilot that she submitted to his production company back in like 2016, 2017. She submitted the script called Sovereign Nation and claims that the materials included character storylines and an overall tone that later appeared in Yellowstone. This person says they received a response from Taylor Sheridan's company saying that they were unavailable for TV projects, and then says that just a few months later, Yellowstone was given the green light and premiered in 2018. Be following this one for sure, because it's a pretty interesting story. And we'll see. We'll see how that shakes out. But that's a pretty big bomb for Taylor Sheridan. We'll see. All right, that's what's happening with our country music news. Thanks to our friends at Belleville Tirecraft. 7:54 news update with Brock in for Paul Martin coming in at 8 o'clock.
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1: Cloudy with possible showers and a thunderstorm in Quinte today. The high near 25 with the Humidex. Right now, we're sitting at 14. From the inquinte.ca News Center, I'm Brock Ormond. Conservative leader Pierre Poilievre is calling on Prime Minister Mark Carney to recall Parliament and release details of the U.S. trade deal Canada rejected. Poilievre says Canadians need to know what was offered, how retaliatory tariffs will affect prices, and how Ottawa plans to protect jobs and key industries. Carney suspended negotiations after accusing Washington of adding unacceptable restrictions on Canada's trade relationships, language, and cultural protections. The U.S. has since imposed 50% tariffs on $28 billion in Canadian goods, with Canada planning dollar-for-dollar retaliation beginning September 8th. Meanwhile, premiers in Quebec, New Brunswick, and Prince Edward Island are urging residents to buy local as Canada's trade war with the United States escalates. The calls follow new 50% U.S. tariffs on billions of dollars worth of Canadian exports, including food, dairy products, and manufactured goods. Eastern premiers say choosing Canadian-made products can help protect local businesses, workers, and regional economies from the impact of the tariffs. A former Belleville councillor is taking her public service east to her new home. Lisa Ann Chatton announced on social media late last week she'll be running for council in Loyalist Township between Napanee and Kingston. Chatton says she's committing to the township where her son has more access to resources, her work with Corrections Canada will be less impacted, and her passion for public service and policy can continue to grow. Chatton spent the last 4 years on Belleville Council and 4 years as a public school board trustee. Visit inquinte.ca for a look at all unofficial candidate lists for local municipalities for this fall's municipal election. The start of the week will mark some work for the Mohawks of the Bay of Quinte Roads Department. MBQ officials advise that workers will be replacing two cross culverts on Lower Slash Road east of the Bells Road intersection today. If it's raining today, culvert replacements will take place tomorrow. The MBQ says traffic will be reduced to one lane to allow for the work to be completed. Drivers are asked to expect delays and find an alternate route if possible. And Northumberland Land Trust has announced that it has appointed a new engagement and development coordinator. Ian Shanahan was announced as the new person in the role last week, bringing a bachelor of Arts Honours from Queen's University and a Bachelor of Education from the University of Toronto into the job. Over 13 years in the Education and Interpretation Department with Ontario Parks, Shanahan worked 8 seasons at Presque Isle, 1 at Charleston Lake and 4 at Algonquin, the last of which was spent backfilling as the coordinator of the interpretive program. He spent 5 years as general editor of Green Teacher magazine and 3 years as director of communications with Worldwide Quest, with whom he previously led small group nature tours to domestic and international destinations. Sports is next.
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1: The New York Yankees scored 3 runs in the 6th inning to snap a 2-2 tie and then added 2 more in the 7th en route to an 8-3 victory over the visiting Toronto Blue Jays yesterday. The Yankees won 2 of 3 games in the weekend series, leaving Toronto 1.5 games back at the 3rd and final AL wildcard berth. The Cleveland Guardians and Texas Rangers, both with 65 and 66 records, share the final playoff spot heading into today's action. The BC Lions started the CFL season with 1 win in their first 6 games, and they haven't lost since. The Lions scored 14 unanswered points in the 3rd quarter yesterday and beat the visiting Saskatchewan Roughriders 30-16. The Lions improved to 5-5 in the West Division with the victory. The shorthanded Toronto Tempo couldn't deal with the Las Vegas Aces yesterday. Asia Wilson scored a game-high 27 points and added 7 rebounds and 7 assists as the Aces powered past the Tempo 88-78 in WNBA play in Vancouver. Miyu Yamashita of Japan went wire-to-wire to win the CPKC Women's Open yesterday. The 25-year-old claimed her fourth LPGA Tour victory and second this year, finishing at 23 under par, 9 shots ahead of countrywoman Yuri Yoshida at Edmonton's Royal Mayfair Club. And Lando Norris says McLaren still lacks the car needed to fight consistently for the Formula One title despite his back-to-back Grand Prix victories. Norris won the Dutch Grand Prix after passing championship leader Kimi Antonelli and says improving McLaren's weakness in slow-speed corners could transform its season. He believes McLaren could win every remaining race if those issues are solved, while Mercedes admits it no longer clearly has the fastest car. The weather is next.
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8: Air Transat paid more than ever for jet fuel in its latest quarter due to the ripple effects of the Iran war, and that's prompted the Montreal-based company to seek further federal assistance. Last month, Air Transat secured up to $150 million in federal aid, but in a statement, the airline says its ability to pass higher fuel costs on to passengers remains limited. As a result, it's in talks with the federal government to explore potential solutions. Tesla and other Chinese car makers are recalling more than 4 million vehicles over safety concerns, mostly related to their door handles. Tesla alone is recalling nearly 3 million made-in-China EVs. The recall comes after Chinese authorities announced back in February that it would be banning hidden car door handles starting next year. And TikTok has agreed to pay $400 million to settle a lawsuit with the U.S. Department of Justice. The Justice Department and the Federal Trade Commission jointly sued TikTok in 2024, alleging it had placed the safety of millions of children in jeopardy by collecting their personal data without parental permission. To begin the day, the TSX starts up at 36,620, the Dow Jones at 53,276, the NASDAQ at 26,180, and the S&P 500 at 7,674. The Canadian dollar beginning the week at 72.6 cents U.S. From the Skywards Business Center, I'm Rashida Clark.
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1: Now for another look at your weather in Quinty. Cloudy with possible showers today and a risk of a thunderstorm this afternoon. Breezy and humid, the high near 20, feeling like 25 with the humid X. A few showers ending this evening, then cloudy with the possibility of more rain, the low near 15. Tomorrow, sun and cloud, a slight chance of showers in the morning and a high reaching 29 with the humid X. Sunny and 25 on Wednesday, sun and cloud with possible rain Thursday, a high reaching 26. Currently in Quinty, it's 14 from the Quinty.ca News Center. I'm Brock Ormond.
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0: Jake Owen down to the honky tonk on today's Best Country Cool 100. Hey, it's Lewis and McKay, and I'm not gonna lie, I'm having a good time right now being in the studios because I'm watching across the road from me. There's the dental place on Dundas Street across the road from the radio station, and it looks like there's a couple of guys that are doing some work in one of the units beside it, and they are sprinting back and forth from inside to their truck to grab stuff to take to work on the inside of that building because of the rain coming down right now. We got a good downpour going on, and it's pretty entertaining to be watching these two go back and forth. If you're sprinting to drier places, hopefully your footing is nice and secure this morning, because that rain coming down for a little bit, but I have a feeling not going to last too long, but we'll see as the morning continues on. All right, it's 8:13. I've been reading a really funny story too. So there's a campground, campers and cottagers out west, okay? They are they're hanging out, and what ends up happening is there has been a skulk of foxes. That is a group of foxes, a skulk of foxes that has been going around and stealing everyone's shoes. If you're out and about at the lake or something like that, you've got some wet Crocs or flip-flops or something, and you leave it by the door and go into your camper at night, and then you wake up and your shoes are gone. It's these foxes, I guess, to the point where there's a really funny picture of one of the people that work at this this campground, and they've just got a pile of shoes at the lost and found, trying to reunite them with their owners. And it got me thinking about just mischievous animals. What's the most mischievous animal story you have out there? Let me know this morning. 7710100. It immediately reminds me of the time that I had my driver's side window down a crack in my old Ford Ranger, and a robin somehow got in. Like, I don't understand how it wanted to get into my truck, but it did, and then it got into a fight with itself, my rearview mirror, and just caused all sorts of havoc inside my truck. I think that was the most mischievous animal story that I have, but if you have one, let me know. 7710100, call or text them in this morning. I'd love to read them or hear from you. It's 8:14, rain's still coming down. We'll take a look at our weather details, what to expect coming up next.
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0: 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Rain at the moment and was coming down pretty good. Still is. We'll see how long this lasts. There is a risk of a thunderstorm as well later on this afternoon. Temperature reaching about a high of 25 for today with the Humidex. We've got about, we have a few showers ending this evening with a risk of a thunderstorm as well tonight. Low of 15, and then tomorrow, sun and cloud to start. We'll see a high of 24 with the Humidex, making it feel like 29 for tomorrow afternoon. Right now, though, do have some rain coming down at the moment, and we're sitting at 15 in cool country. Bailey Zimmerman, Chevy Silverado, we're talking mischievous animals. After reading that story about a bunch of foxes stealing people's shoes in a campground out west. What's the most mischievous animal story you have? Let me know. 771-0100. Bailey Zimmerman on Cool 100. What?

0: Chevy Silverado, Bailey Zimmerman on Cool 100, today's best country. It is Lewis and McKay. Rain coming down in the West End, but did get a text from someone saying that they live in the east side of Belleville, and apparently no rain right now. So coming your way, East End, I think it is, but because we still have some rain going on in the West End right now in Belleville. 821, and we're talking about mischievous animals this morning because I was reading a story online about a bunch of foxes that have been stealing people's shoes out west at a campground. There's a hilarious photo of one of the people that run that campground, and they've just got a pile of shoes in front of them as they're trying to figure out whose shoes are whose from the different cottagers and campers that are at that campground right now. And a lot of people texting in this morning with their mischievous animal stories. We had one saying that their dog got into the groceries while they were taking a load of groceries from the car into the house, got into the bagels, and that's their mischievous dog story, which I really, really enjoy. Someone else texting in to 7710100 saying that they were camping with their family up north, and they heard a thump above them. There was a two-story cottage they're in with some of the bedrooms upstairs, and they heard some thumping upstairs, but everyone was downstairs watching a movie, so they went upstairs to investigate. Turns out one of the kids had left the window open, and they had a raccoon in one of the bedrooms. And that was a fun night trying to get that figured out. Yeah, that's fair. That's fair. What's your story with mischievous animals? Let me know. 7710100. We'll read some more out throughout this morning, all right? 822, rain continues to fall here in the West End, I guess, of Belleville. And we'll see how long this rain lasts. We've got a news update with Brock on the way at 8:30, following along as everyone else is. With the trade dispute between Canada and the United States, talks breaking down over the weekend. So we're waiting to hear more information from the Prime Minister and the Premiers as the day continues on. But Brock should have more details on that story and more on the way at 8:30.
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2: For Eastern Link, Ontario, and the Bay of Quinte, there's a strong wind warning in effect. Waterspout watch also in effect. Winds southwest 20 knots, veering to west 20 early this evening, only diminishing to northwest 15 by midnight. Waves at 2 meters, subsiding to 1 overnight. Risk of thunderstorms and waterspouts today and tonight. Air temperature 18 degrees, water temperature 21. 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With the Skywards Marine Report, I'm Samantha Diaz.
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2: It's the clear drive on the 401 in both directions, headed through Belleville and Trenton. Highway 62 and 37 both look good. And Highway 49, we are starting to get construction-related volume in between County Road 15 and Fish Lake Road. Other than that, we're in good shape. I'm just seeing some construction-related volume as well through Fawcett Avenue. 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With the latest traffic, I'm Antonia Altavante.
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0: Cloudy with a potential shower or two in the forecast today and a risk of a thunderstorm this afternoon. The high reaching 25 with the Humidex. Right now it's 14 from the inquinty.ca News Center. I'm Brock Ormond. Federal conservatives are calling on the government to release details of the U.S. trade offer Canada rejected before suspending negotiations. Canada-U.S. relations critic Shuva Loy Majumdar says Parliament and the public deserve to know what both governments had on the table. Prime Minister Mark Carney says Washington added late demands that affect Canada's trade independence, language and cultural protections, while offering limited tariff relief. Other opposition parties are also seeking briefings, with the Bloc, Greens and NDP saying greater parliamentary involvement could help maintain unity. Canada's federal housing advocate says worsening wildfire seasons are making housing displacement a recurring reality for many First Nations communities. Marie-Josée Houle warns that housing shortages and poorly coordinated emergency supports are trapping communities in a cycle of repeated evacuations and displacement. She's calling for a national emergency management strategy involving First Nations and federal and provincial governments. More than 130 First Nations were affected by wildfires last year, while this year's fires have already caused devastating losses, including the destruction of one Northern Ontario community. The road to the municipal election begins now in the Bay of Quinte region. Following Friday's 2 p.m. deadline, the city of Belleville reported four candidates for mayor, including incumbent Neil Ellis, and 20 candidates for eight seats in wards 1 and 2. Meanwhile, in Quinte West, three candidates have filed to contend for the mayor's seat, with 25 hoping to land one of 12 council seats in four wards. In Prince Edward County, there are three candidates for mayor and 29 people going for 10 seats on council, with three wards already acclaimed. More at inquinty.ca. In sports, the Toronto Blue Jays dropped a game and a series yesterday in the Bronx, falling 8-3 to the New York Yankees. In the CFL, BC topped Saskatchewan 30-16. The Toronto Tempo fell 88-78 to Las Vegas in the WNBA. And in preseason OJHL action, the Wellington Dukes fell 8-5 in Cobourg yesterday. The weather is next.
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0: Now for a check of your weather in Quinte. Cloudy with possible showers in the forecast today and a risk of a thunderstorm this afternoon. Breezy and humid, the high near 20, feeling like 25. A few showers expected to end this evening, then cloudy with the possibility of more rain and a low near 15. Sun and cloud, a slight chance of morning showers tomorrow and a high reaching 29 degrees with the Humidex. Currently in Quinte, it's 14. From the inquinty.ca News Center, I'm Brock Ormond.
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Riley Green, Change My Mind on today's Best Country Cool 100. Hey, good morning. It is Lewis and McKay with that rain coming down pretty good. Has been for the last little bit, so we'll see how long this lasts. But it's coming down. It really is. 8:37, asking people for their most mischievous animal stories. And got a decent one that was texted into 7710100. And I'm going to title it, Welcome to the County. And I'll tell you that story after Jade Eagleson and Worth the Double on Cool 100.

0: on me.
1: Jay Nicholson, that's worth a double on Cool 100, today's best country. Hey, it is Lewis and McKay. That rain's still coming down, but not nearly as hard as it was a few minutes ago. Looks like things are losing a little bit of steam when it comes to the rain, but that light rain showers throughout today is to be expected for the morning, and maybe a risk of a thunderstorm later on as well this afternoon, but we'll see how that all shakes out. But asking people about mischievous animal stories this morning after reading about a story out west where there was a campground with cottages and campsites and whatnot, and a bunch of foxes were going through the campsite, not stealing food, but people's shoes that they left outside their tents and stuff like that. Yeah, there's a big picture of a pile of lost shoes. They're trying to reunite them with their owners. It's a pretty funny story that I've been seeing floating around online. And people have been sending in their mischievous animal stories. And there's one that I love. And it's someone said they just moved into the country. And it was a cooler day in the summer. So what they did is they left all their windows cracked open, turned the AC off, and then they went off to work. You know, let some fresh air in the house. I like that. We do that too. When they came home, though, something had chewed through the screen in their kitchen. And then, of course, pooped everywhere, chewed through a plastic container, mini muffins, dumped a bunch of stuff all over the floor and left. And they're pretty sure it was a red squirrel. And that checks out, because if there's one animal that is one that will get into the most stuff, it's definitely a red squirrel if given the chance. And they would not be pleasant about it as well. So there you go. Welcome to the country. I like that story. Let us know about more of your stories, your mischievous animal stories. You can call or text in 771-0100 this morning, all right? It's 842. Let's take a look at our weather details, what to expect for the next couple of days, because I know we have some rain going on right now, but it looks like Wednesday is going to be really nice, and I'll tell you what to expect coming up next.
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1: 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We're basically light rain showers now after that downpour that happened a little while ago. Could see some more rain and whatnot throughout today, so be ready for that with a possible thunderstorm later on this afternoon. Temperature reaching a high of 20 and feeling like 25 for this afternoon. For tonight, looks like a few showers ending this evening, and there could be a thunderstorm too. We'll see, with a low of 15. Tomorrow, sun and cloud, chance of showers in the morning, high of 24. Expect the humidity to be back tomorrow, feeling like 29. And then we've got nothing but sunshine on the way for Wednesday, with a high of 25 on the way. Right now, sitting at 16, some light rain. Jason Aldean, don't tell on me on Cool 100.

0: Jason Aldean, Don't Tell on Me. Cool 100, today's best country. Hey, it is Lewis, and I got to say, I've been loving all these mischievous animal stories been rolling in so far this morning to 7710100. Been laughing at this story from out west for this this campground where foxes have been stealing people's shoes. They still have no idea exactly why the foxes are doing that. There's food to steal, but they're not. They're going after people's shoes, and it's pretty entertaining to me. So asking people, you know, what ridiculous stories do you have of wildlife? And getting some great ones, including someone that said they went camping a long time ago. They woke up in the middle of the night, couldn't find their mom or their aunt, but heard noises outside the tent. So they opened the tent door and they saw their mom and their aunt hiding in the car, flashing the lights and making hissing noises with the tree branches. They're doing everything they could. And they yelled at them to get in the car. And turns out they had 4 raccoons in their cooking tent. didn't secure some stuff down, I guess. They're into the butter. But there you go. Raccoons. You definitely got to keep everything secured if you're going to be in camping or whatever you're up to. But you never know. All right, it's 8:50. Keep those stories rolling in. I've been having a blast reading them this morning, so you can call or text them into 771-0100. We've got another news update with Brock on the way, coming in at 9. He's in for Paul Martin throughout this week, who's on vacation. And, of course, Brock following the trade talk story, right? That's the thing that everyone has been paying attention to from over the weekend. Trade talks breaking down between us and the United States. We do know that Prime Minister Mark Carney will be having an announcement at noon today. He's in Quebec. And also that Doug Ford, a Premier of Ontario, is going to also have a media availability, is what they're calling it. So he's got something to say, too, coming in at noon. So everyone just kind of waiting. You know, the Premier seemed to be on the same side as Mark Carney, which is great news as we try to stand in a united way with this whole trade war going on. So more details from Brock on that as we wait for more information to come out from those in charge throughout today. But there we go. We'll catch up with Brock coming in at 9 o'clock.
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0: Rain in the forecast with a possible thunderstorm this afternoon and a high reaching 25 with the Humidex. Right now it's 16 from the inquinty.ca News Center. I'm Brock Hormond. Conservative leader Pierre Poilievre says the unraveling of U.S. trade talks means the prime minister should reconvene parliament. Poilievre says he wants details on the proposed U.S. trade deal Mark Carney rejected and answers on how Canadians will be affected by his plans to hit back. Carney suspended trade talks with the U.S. on Friday, accusing the Donald Trump administration of introducing unacceptable measures. He says those included restrictions on Canada's ability to sign deals with other countries and last-minute demands to restrict Canada's language and culture protections. Meanwhile, some Canadian businesses expect 50% U.S. tariffs on Canadian goods mean they'll lose a big chunk of their customer base. Calgary jewelry maker Cindy Baldassi expects to lose about half her online customers to the U.S. trade war. The Calgary Chamber of Commerce predicts the trade war will affect nearly 100,000 jobs across the country, but the organization says it stands firm with Prime Minister Carney's decision to suspend trade talks. Quinty's unofficial list of municipal election candidates is set. Following Friday's 2 p.m. deadline, the city of Belleville reported four candidates for mayor, including incumbent Neil Ellis, while 20 council hopefuls are vying for eight spots around the horseshoe. In Quinty West, three candidates have filed to contend for the mayor's seat, with 25 hopefuls looking to get on one of 12 council seats. In Prince Edward County, there are three candidates for mayor and 29 people going for 10 seats on council, with three wards already acclaimed. A full list of all municipalities can be seen at inquinty.ca. Summerlin, B.C. residents gathered yesterday for their first weekly community market since the Ball Range wildfire forced about 20,000 properties to evacuate earlier this month. The August 7th wildfire destroyed roughly 150 structures, and organizers say the market offered residents a welcome return to a more normal summer routine. Meanwhile, more than 7,000 lightning strikes sparked about 50 new wildfires across B.C. on Saturday, though rain helped crews contain or extinguish many of them. The Wildfire Service warns hot, dry, and windy conditions are expected to return this week, potentially exposing holdover fires and triggering new wildfire activity. A new survey suggests the percentage of Ontario youth struggling with their mental health is back to pre-pandemic levels. The Center for Addiction and Mental Health surveyed young people in middle and high school. It found 46% reported a moderate to serious level of psychological distress in 2025. That's a decrease from 2023, but the lead researchers say it's still much higher than it was more than a decade ago. And Quinty residents have an opportunity to get up close and personal with their representative in Ottawa at an event this week. The Bay of Quinte Federal Liberal Association is hosting a meet and greet with local Member of Parliament Chris Millette and Danielle Martin, the recently elected MP for the University Rosedale riding, on Wednesday from 5 to 7 p.m. at a winery in Prince Edward County. This event will feature local wine and food. Canapes and a cash bar will be available. Millette stated he's thrilled to show his colleague around the beautiful county area and the Bay of Quinte region while discussing key topics concerning local residents. Proceeds from this fundraising event will remain with the BOQ Federal Liberal Association. In sports, the Toronto Blue Jays have the day off before opening a three-game series tomorrow against the visiting Kansas City Royals. The Jays fell 8-3 yesterday to the New York Yankees. The 64-68 Jays are 1.5 games behind the Cleveland Guardians and Texas Rangers, who share the third and final American League wildcard spot. In the CFL, BC tops Saskatchewan 30-16. In the NFL preseason, Tennessee got by Seattle 19-16. Kia Nurse led the Toronto Tempo with 19 points in an 88-78 loss to the Las Vegas Aces yesterday. In Northern Super League soccer action, Toronto blanked Halifax 2-0 and Montreal tied Calgary 2-2. Miyu Yamashita of Japan made it look easy as she won the CPKC Women's Open yesterday. The 25-year-old claimed her fourth LPGA Tour victory and second this year with a dominating performance at Edmonton's Royal Mayfair Club. She finished at 23 under par, 9 shots ahead of Yuri Yoshida. Beyond the headlines and the weather are next.
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5: More people than ever can now enjoy some world-class hockey and other entertainment and events in Napanee thanks to some government support. A special event was held last week to celebrate a $42,000 grant from the Ontario Trillium Foundation to make the Best and Bash Arena in Greater Napanee more accessible. The money was used to add accessible push-button doors for the very large facility. MPP Rick Brzee said it best when he said that, quote, strong communities are built around places where everyone can take part. It's not a huge amount of money, but it's exactly the kind of item that makes a difference by making it easier for people to get into and move through the facility regardless of their level of mobility. The Best and Bash is a nexus of activity in Napanee, but it only truly brings a community together if everyone can make it inside to enjoy the fun. So thanks to Rick Brzee, municipal officials, the people who did the construction, and everyone with the Best and Bash group for making this happen. Napanee is indeed greater for many reasons. This is just the latest. I'm Paul Martin, and that's what I see, looking beyond the headlines.
0: Now for your weather in Quinte. Cloudy with showers in the forecast, about 10 to 15 millimeters possible today. Risk of a thunderstorm in the afternoon as well. The high near 25 with the humidex. A few showers ending this evening. Then cloudy with more possible rain and a thunderstorm. The low near 15. Sun and cloud. A chance of showers in the morning tomorrow and a high near 29 with the humidex. Sunny and a high near 25 for Wednesday. Thursday's forecast sees sun and cloud with a possibility of showers and a high reaching 26. Right now it's 6. From the inquinty.ca News Center, I'm Brock Ormond.
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truck bed on Cool 100, today's best country. Hey, it is Lewis and McKay. Monday morning. Counting down the days until the kids go back to school. Wow, next week it's happening, man. Here's Lainey Wilson with John Mayer.

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So we have a chance for you to win your way into the Warkworth Fair. That's coming up September 11th to the 13th.

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22: 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Because every man deserves to look his best. All right, for today, we've already had some rain going on earlier this morning. Might get some more. Maybe a risk of a thunderstorm later on this afternoon. Temperature reaching a high of 20 and feeling more like 25 with the Humidex. For tonight, a few showers ending this evening. Risk of a thunderstorm, low of 15. And then tomorrow, sun and cloud. Chance of showers tomorrow morning. And a 24 for a high with the Humidex at 29. Nothing but sunshine on the way for Wednesday with a high of 25.

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0: South of Sanity. Zach Top on Cool 100, today's best country. Pretty wild weekend in the news, right? With the trade talks breaking down between us and the United States. I do know that we have some announcements coming down the pipe from those in charge, right? We've got Prime Minister Mark Carney with an announcement coming out of Quebec around noon. And there was originally a media availability for Premier Doug Ford coming in at noon as well. But it sounds like their two camps have communicated, and his is going to happen at 1:30 now. So Prime Minister Mark Carney at noon and then Doug Ford at 1:30. But we'll see what they have to say as we find out more details on what's going on with this trade dispute between us and the United States. But Brock covering that one. We'll have a news update for us later on at noon today. You can follow all of his local stories, by the way, at inquinty.ca. Still more music coming in with another 10 in a row on the way next.
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Noah Langley and Be Her on Cool 100, today's best country. Hey, it's Lewis heading through 10 in a row on a rainy off and on morning so far in Quinte. Sully Burrows with Put It On Me on the way. Jordan Davis turned his truck around on the way too. Speaking of trucks, here's Kip Moore, Something About a Truck on Cool 100, today's best country.

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Still a lefty in Boston on Cool 100, today's best country. Hey, it is Lewis. Jay's not great yesterday, right? That was a rough one, losing that series to the Yankees. 30 games left of the regular season as they continue to

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10: 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Cloudy and rainy off and on basically throughout today. Temperature reaching a high of 20 and feeling like 25 with the Humidex. Tonight we're looking at a few showers ending this evening, then cloudy with a risk of a thunderstorm early on, low of 15. Tomorrow, sun and cloud to start. Maybe some showers tomorrow morning, but otherwise, we're looking at a high of 24 with the Humidex, making it feel more like 29. And then Wednesday is looking real nice. We're looking at sunshine with a high of 25 for Wednesday.

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0: playing somewhere in the country on Cool 100, today's best country. Hey, it is Lewis in the Spider-Man movie, still in the number one spot in the box office after 4 weeks sitting there. 4 weeks. Billions of dollars worldwide. Pretty awesome. I have yet to see that movie yet. I wonder if I should just pack the family in the car, maybe try to see it at the drive-in if it's there. I haven't been to the drive-in this season yet, so maybe that's something I'll have to do. We've got more music on the way, though, as we head off into 10 in a row. We are going to hear from Russell Dickerson, Worth Your While. That's on the way next.
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That's Dallas Smith and Where Good Time Goes on Cool 100, today's best country, heading through 10 in a row. Brett Kissel with Dierks Bentley & Hurton songs on the way. 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
15: 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We've got temperatures hitting 20 and feeling like 25 with the Humidex for today. Maybe some thunderstorms around noon. A few showers for tonight. Maybe more thunderstorms. Low of 15. Tomorrow, sun and cloud. High of 24, feeling like 29 with the Humidex. Then sunshine on the way for Wednesday with a high of 25.

0: Tim Hicks, the pilot. That's his latest on Cool 100, today's best country. All right. Hey, it's Lewis. That's it for me today. We have a news update for you coming in at noon. Follow all of their local stories at inquinty.ca. But more details coming in about what's going on with the Canada-U.S. trade dispute. The trade war, we should call it, because that's actually what it is. We do know that Prime Minister Mark Carney will be talking to the country later on. Well, like a few minutes, really. It's supposed to start at around noon. He's in Quebec right now. And then we have Premier Doug Ford making some more announcements coming in at 1:30 this afternoon, I think, unless that's been changed. But we'll have more details with our news team coming in at noon, and follow all of their local stories at inquinty.ca. Tomorrow morning, I'm back again solo. McKay's off for the rest of this week. I will have another pair of Warkworth fare tickets to give away, and I'll do that with the ultimate ear test just after 7 o'clock tomorrow morning.
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1: Showers in the forecast this afternoon, a possible thunderstorm as well, upwards of 20 millimeters of rain expected, the high near 25 with the humidex. Right now it's 18. From the inquinty.ca News Center, I'm Brock Ormond. Bay of Quinte MP Chris Millette is re-emphasizing support for Canadian workers, businesses, farmers, and families amid strained tariff negotiations with the United States. While efforts were made to reach an agreement over the past month, Millette stated the two countries were ultimately unable to finalize terms, leading to Prime Minister Mark Carney suspending talks. He said last-minute changes in the U.S. proposed terms were, quote, unfair, uneconomic, and called into question the reliability of any deal. He added that the United States' decision to move forward and impose a 50% tariff on roughly $28 billion of Canadian goods is, quote, deeply regrettable. In response, Millette noted Canada will match those tariffs dollar for dollar to protect workers and businesses. Meanwhile, U.S. President Donald Trump is lashing out with more threats of hefty tariffs, and his latest targets include Canada's auto sector. Trump says he will hike tariffs on all vehicles, auto parts, and steel from Canada to 50% starting January 1st. He made the pronouncement this morning on his social media website. Trump's post accuses Canada of being among the worst nations in the world to deal with, but presents no evidence for that claim. Applications are now open for the fall intake of Quinte West Housing Community Improvement Plan. Local homeowners, investors, and developers are invited to apply for financial incentives designed to boost affordable and rental housing options in Quinte West. With five incentive streams available and the option to stack qualifying programs, the 2026 housing CIP helps offset key development expenses, including development charges, planning and building permit fees, and property taxes. More at inquinty.ca. A former Belleville councillor is taking her public service east to her new home. Lisa Ann Chatton announced on social media late last week she'll be running for council in Loyalist Township between Napanee and Kingston. Chatton says she's committing to the township where her son has more access to resources. Her work with Corrections Canada will be less impacted, and her passion for public service and policy can continue to grow. Chatton spent the last 4 years on Belleville Council and four before that as a public school board trustee. Iran vows that not a single drop of oil will get through the Strait of Hormuz as the U.S. vows to escalate sanctions. The Trump administration is promising even stronger sanctions than those already in place. They are expected to include secondary sanctions on countries that continue to do business with Iran. Meanwhile, the increased sanctions threat comes as Iran's currency hit a record low today. And Bernadette N. of Belleville is celebrating after stepping inside OLG's experiential lottery game Money Machine and winning an incredible $65,000. Bernadette said this is not her first major lottery win with OLG, having previously won $100,000 with instant five times the cash in 2020. While having her ticket validated at the store, Bernadette was shocked when the lottery terminal froze and the clerk told her she won big. She said she didn't have her phone with her to call her kids to tell them the exciting news, so she had to run home to call. Bernadette says she has big plans for her winnings, but doesn't want to spoil the surprise. A photo of the big winner can be seen at inquinty.ca. In sports, there are 10 games on today's Major League Baseball schedule, with two of them carrying American League wildcard implications, with the Cleveland Indians visiting the Los Angeles Angels and the Texas Rangers facing the White Sox in Chicago. The Guardians and Rangers have identical 65-66 records, but Cleveland holds the final playoff spot on a tiebreaker. The Toronto Blue Jays have the day off after dropping a weekend series versus the New York Yankees. The Houston Astros have parted ways with general manager Dana Brown. The move comes with Houston sitting first in the American League West Division, despite going 3-6 on a 9-game homestand. Brown had served as the Astros general manager since January 2023. Five Canadians are set to compete in U.S. Open singles qualifying today. 2019 champion Bianca Andreescu faces Eva Vedder, while Rebecca Marino, Kayla Cross, and Carson Brandstein also are in action. Alexei Galarno is Canada's lone entrant in men's qualifying today. And there are only two games on the WNBA schedule tonight, with Minnesota taking on Golden State and Las Vegas tangling with Atlanta. The Toronto Tempo are off until Wednesday when they head to Seattle. Beyond the headlines and the weather in Quinte are next.
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4: More people than ever can now enjoy some world-class hockey and other entertainment and events in Napanee thanks to some government support. A special event was held last week to celebrate a $42,000 grant from the Ontario Trillium Foundation to make the Best and Bash Arena in Greater Napanee more accessible. The money was used to add accessible push-button doors for the very large facility. MPP Rick Brzee said it best when he said that, quote, strong communities are built around places where everyone can take part. It's not a huge amount of money, but it's exactly the kind of item that makes a difference by making it easier for people to get into and move through the facility regardless of their level of mobility. The Best and Bash is a nexus of activity in Napanee, but it only truly brings the community together if everyone can make it inside to enjoy the fun. So thanks to Rick Brzee, municipal officials, the people who did the construction, and everyone with the Best and Bash group for making this happen. Napanee is indeed greater for many reasons. This is just the latest. I'm Paul Martin, and that's what I see, looking beyond the headlines.
1: Now for your latest weather in Quinte. Showers with the risk of a thunderstorm this afternoon. Upwards of 20 millimeters of rain possible and a bit breezy. The high near 20. Feeling like 25 with the Humidex. Showers ending this evening, then cloudy with the possibility of more rain and a thunderstorm. The low near 15. Sun and cloud. A slight chance of showers tomorrow morning. A high reaching 28 with the Humidex. Sun and cloud and a high near 24 on Wednesday. Cloudy with the possibility of rain on Thursday and a high near 24. Right now it's 18 degrees. 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
11: 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Clouds with a chance of rain throughout the day could get as warm as 20. Low 15 tonight with a few showers throughout. Sun and clouds tomorrow with 30% chance of rain, a high of 24. Then clearing up on Wednesday with some sunshine and a high of 25.

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5: The Belleville Police Service, along with Crime Stoppers Quinty, are urging the public to be safe online following a recent influx of sextortion reports involving youth. Sextortion is a type of online child exploitation where a suspect convinces a victim to share private or sexual photos or videos, generally over social media. Once the suspect has the content, they often threaten to share it with the victim's friends, family, or school unless the victim sends money, gift cards, or additional content. Parents are encouraged to have ongoing open conversations with their children about internet safety and the risks of sharing private content online.
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4: 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There is a 30% chance of rain throughout the day. Sunshine on Wednesday with a high of 25, and then Thursday, 40% chance of showers with a high of 26.

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1: 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And Cool Country, I gotta be better. I lied to you last week. I thought Paul Ferguson was back today, but no, it's later on this week. So you're with me, Cole Naylor. Business as usual otherwise, though, with all your favorite country tunes, including that new one from Lainey Wilson with

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11: 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Showers throughout the afternoon. Risk of thunderstorms as well. Could get a little warmer with a high of 20, down to a low of 15 tonight with more showers expected. Tomorrow, sun and clouds, 30% chance of rain in the morning with a high of 23. And then sun and clouds Wednesday, the high of 24. In cool country, 19 degrees.

0: High Valley, it's Young Forever on Cool 100. My name is Cole Naylor, and this weekend was spent out of town at my younger sister's wedding. And that song, Young Forever, may only be true for Rempel Brothers. Because for me, I sure felt old at that wedding. She's younger by 7 years. And that means a lot of her friends were of that same age. So they were having a grand old time on the dance floor. I knew maybe half of the songs, but I have to admit Mother Nature sure outdid herself holding off on those thunder showers and rain aplenty until after the pictures and after everybody was inside. It made for quite the backdrop because the venue had a full glass sort of panoramic view, which was beautiful. And one of my favorite parts about weddings to relatives is you get to hear the speeches at most weddings from people who know her differently or know them differently. For this particular moment, it was my younger sister. And I always knew a lot of her good qualities and maybe some of the qualities I didn't agree with. But when you have other people telling you all of her best traits and best moments, and maybe not so best moment, but most hilarious moments, it sure makes you appreciate the moment. And I was so happy to be a part of it. And the dessert was good. So all in all, an amazing night.
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0: As another round of rain approaches, it's 19 degrees. From the InQuinty.ca newsroom, I'm Lindsay Heron. Bay of Quinte MPP Teller Alsop was at Bancroft Hospital today to share that the local hospital network will see $2.5 million invested from the province. The money will support infrastructure projects across Quinte Health. The helicopter pad will be the site of a rehabilitation project, along with the nursing call station at North Hastings Hospital in Bancroft. Bubble General Hospital will have patient and staff alerts systems addressed, along with floors and security. And Trenton Hospital will have the floor and roof replaced. The funding is through the Health Infrastructure Renewal Fund, which will see over $260 million going to 126 hospitals across Ontario, more at inquinty.ca. Prime Minister Mark Carney has unveiled more than $11 billion in funding for Quebec's shipbuilding industry to build six new icebreakers. The new vessels will replace the Coast Guard's aging heavy and medium icebreakers. Carney calls it the largest shipbuilding contract in the province's history. Multiple packages of contraband and unauthorized items have been seized at Collins Bay Prison in Kingston. Corrections staff seized tobacco, marijuana, and cell phones from August 12th to 18th. The institutional value is estimated at over $54,000. Northumberland County OPP have released an image of a person they believe was involved in an overnight theft from vehicles in Brighton. On August 22nd, the OPP were called after a resident on Pinnacle Street North viewed video footage and claimed to have seen a person attempting to enter a vehicle. There are also two additional reports about similar incidents overnight that day. Over on Yonge Street in Brighton, police were told that personal items were stolen for a vehicle. Also on August 22nd, an image of the suspect can be found at inquinty.ca. The weather is next.
1: The thunderstorm that just ripped through cottage country, it caused a big power outage. 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
0: The forecast for Quinte, the rain is not over yet. Environment Canada is still calling for 10 to 20 millimeters of rain throughout the day. Risk of a thunderstorm, high of 20, humidex at 25. Tonight, a chance of showers and a risk of that thunderstorm still earlier on this evening, low of 15. Tuesday, a mix of sun and cloud, chance of showers early tomorrow morning, high of 23, humidex close to 30. Wednesday, a mix of sun and cloud, high of 24. From the inquinty.ca newsroom, I'm Lindsay Heron.
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5: What's not to love? Yeah.

best country. That's Sully Burrows and Put It On Me. In for Paul Ferguson, my name is Cole Naylor. Great hour worth of music lined up for you. Some Taylor Swift and that new tune Boston from Stella Lefty. Coming up after Jordan Davis. And Turn This Truck Around.

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0: Cool 100. My name is Cole Naylor. My favorite American city, not Boston. I'll tell you that. A couple of friends and I went there for a Boston Red Sox and Blue Jays game. Fenway Park, amazing. But the first person in Boston we encountered was a police officer who we asked for help when trying to park close to the stadium. And in true Boston fashion, they say, "You can't park here." It's not helpful, copper, but we found our way. And the game was awesome. Speaking of Boston, here's Stella Lefty on Cool 100. On a

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8: 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Spitting out there right now, those showers are going to continue throughout the afternoon and into the evening. Risk of thunderstorms thrown in there as well. Low 15 degrees tonight. High of 23 tomorrow with sun and clouds. 30% chance of rain in the morning. Wednesday, sun and clouds with a high of 24. And then Thursday, we've got some clouds, 40% chance of rain, and a high again of 24 degrees. In cool country right now, it's 18 degrees.

0: Kingdom of Fear. It's Cameron Whitcomb on today's Best Country Cool 100. He is on the path of being a superstar because the couple of tunes we've played from Cameron Whitcomb here on Cool 100 have been certified smash hits. So hope you enjoyed that new one. Thank you so much for making us a part of your Monday afternoon, Cool Country. There is some light within the week that'll give us a break from the rain that we've had on and off for the past couple of days and should expect for the next couple of days, but it's not all rain, okay? I promise there is some light at the end of that tunnel. That little tidbit of hope with the weather details and news information coming your way in minutes. Going to get you to the 4 o'clock news update with more country tunes. Kicking it off with Jason Aldean next.
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0: 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The short drive up 62 will save you a buck or two. And visit hunterford.ca today.
1: Right now it's raining at 18 degrees. From the inquity.ca newsroom, I'm Lindsay Heron. Bay of Quinte MP Chris Millette is re-emphasizing support for Canadian workers and families amid strained tariff negotiations with the United States. In a statement today, he adds that while efforts were made to reach an agreement over the past month, the two countries were ultimately unable to finalize terms, leading to Prime Minister Mark Carney suspending talks. Local businesses who are concerned and feeling the pinch are encouraged to contact Millette's office. Meantime, Millette and Daniel Martin, the MP for University Rosedale and the GTA, have announced a meet-and-greet event on Wednesday in Prince Edward County. Bancroft, Trenton, and Belleville hospitals have received money from the Ontario government for infrastructure projects. Bay of Quinte MPP Teller Alsop made the $2.5 million announcement at North Hastings Hospital in Bancroft today. The money is from the Health Infrastructure Renewal Fund. More about Quinte Healthcare's construction listed in quinte.ca. Applications are now open for the fall intake of Quinte West's Housing Community Improvement Plan. Local homeowners, investors, and developers are invited to apply for financial incentives designed to boost affordable and rental housing options in Quinte West. There are 5 incentive streams available. The application deadline is October 5th. With the first week of school just around the corner, Kingston Police have ramped up messaging around unauthorized vehicles on the road. Kingston Police said they have seen an increase in the number of electronic dirt bikes and bicycles and off-road vehicles on municipal streets, sidewalks, and community parks. Police add that more kids on e-bikes than they've seen ever before, and that many of the bikes sold are unrestricted with speeds as high as 80 kilometers an hour. Kingston Police are reminding parents to know the risks and share information about laws and where to ride with kids. In sports, due to the rain, the city of Belleville has announced that all grass fields and baseball diamonds are closed for the rest of the day. And Canadian tennis veteran Rebecca Marino moved a step closer to a second straight appearance in the U.S. Open women's singles main draw with a win in first-round qualifying today. The 35-year-old from Vancouver had 8 aces. The weather is next.
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3: Good afternoon. It's a clear drive on the 401 in both directions. Belleville and Trenton streets both look good. Highway 62 and 37 are also moving at the limit. I'm just seeing construction-related volume on Highway 49 from County Road 15 to about Bethesda Road, also through Fawcett Avenue. Other than that, we're in good shape. 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
1: The forecast for Quinte tonight, a chance of showers and a risk with thunderstorm continues early on, low of 15. Tuesday, a mix of sun and cloud, chance of showers in the morning, high of 23, Humidex close to 30. Wednesday, mix of sun and cloud, high of 24. From the inquinty.ca newsroom, I'm Lindsay Heron.

Malone, Blake Shelton, Pour Me a Drink on Cool 100. 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That draw coming up Friday morning. It's Lewis and McKay. Here's Don't We. It's Morgan Wallen.

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7: 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That rain continues to fall. Expect 10 to 15 more millimeters tonight. Risk of thunderstorms then too. Low 15 degrees. Cloudy tomorrow. 30% chance of rain in the morning. A warm one in store with a high of 23. Humidex at 28. And then Wednesday, some sun and clouds. High of 24. In cool country right now, it's 18 degrees.

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0: in a day, he's going to be opening up for Chris Stapleton on that All-American Roadshow Tour. September 1st at the Rogers Stadium, Zach Top, south of Sanity on Cool 100. Ashley McBride also going to be on that tour. It's Bring Your Kid to Work Day, so I've got my daughter Stella chatting in the background. As soon as I put a microphone in front of her, she's not going to say anything, so we won't bother. We'll just have to deal with the behind-the-scenes chatty Kathy there. What a great show that is going to be. And normally, that would be kind of the Labor Day long weekend, but this year it's a week later. And what a weekend that is going to be. Our final weekend to get your summer scratch cards with the Cool 100 tailgate team. We're going to be at the Tweed Stampede and Jamboree on the Friday and Saturday festivities. Not only will there be live music, she thinks it's funny. What's so funny over there, Stella? We've got live music from Josh Ross, JoJo Mason, Stephen Lee Olsen, Cold Creek County, and others. And of course, wouldn't be a stampede without some live rodeo action. So we hope to see you there. Get your summer scratch cards. Maybe you get qualified to win that free barbecue from St. Lawrence Pools. Maybe you instantly win with Becky Sarles Davis at Talbot Promo or some swag from Bridal Path Tack Shop.
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16: It's a clear drive on the 401 in both directions. Belleville and Trenton streets look good. Highway 62 and 37 are also in good shape, and Highway 49 just has roadwork slowing things down in between County Road 15 and Bethesda Road, also construction through Fawcett Avenue. 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Detox, retox, recover, whitewaterbeerspa.ca. With the latest traffic, I'm Antonia Altabonte.
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0: As storm clouds continue to loom, right now it's 17 degrees. From the NQuinty.ca newsroom, I'm Lindsay Heron. U.S. President Donald Trump is taking aim at Canadian energy flowing through the United States in another escalation of his trade war with Canada. In a post on his Truth Social account, Trump warns of consequences if Canadian officials didn't fall in line. The post specifically calls out Ontario Premier Doug Ford, who made a cheeky comment towards Trump in an interview this morning. He added that Ontario should leverage energy and critical minerals in trade negotiations. Bay of Quinte MP Chris Millette has issued a statement emphasizing support for Canadian workers and businesses. Local businesses who are concerned with the latest round of tariffs are encouraged to contact Millette's office. Prime Minister Mark Carney has unveiled more than $11 billion in funding for Quebec's shipbuilding industry to build six new icebreakers. The new vessels will replace the Coast Guard's aging heavy and medium icebreakers. Carney calls it the largest shipbuilding contract in the province's history. Bay of Quinte MPP Tyler Alsop was at Bancroft Hospital today to share that the local hospital network will see a $2.5 million investment from the province. The money will support infrastructure projects across the Quinte Healthcare Network. The helicopter pad will be the site of a rehabilitation project, along with the nursing call station at North Hastings Hospital in Bancroft. Bubble General Hospital will have patient and staff alert systems addressed, along with floors and security. Trenton Hospital will have the floor and roof replaced. The funding is through the Health Infrastructure Renewal Fund, which will see over $260 million going to 126 hospitals across Ontario, more at NQuinty.ca. Bubble police responded to a two-vehicle collision on Canifton Road Saturday night. Police believe that both vehicles were traveling north on Canifton Road after they left a business. One lost control and hit the other. Police claim that both drivers had been drinking, which led to breathalyzer tests. One driver registered a caution and was issued a seven-day license suspension. The second driver from Toronto failed the test. He has had his license suspended for 90 days and given a court date for October. A cat was at the center of a dispute in Belleville's East End Sunday night. Bubble police officers were told that a man had a cat, and while he was away, another resident kicked the animal and threatened to kill it. There was reportedly a confrontation between the cat owner and the other resident, where it is alleged that one had a large kitchen knife and stabbed the other. Several other people in the residence were able to intervene until police arrived on scene Sunday. The victim sustained minor injuries. The suspect, a 24-year-old, was arrested without incident and formally charged. The OPP in South Frontenac seized a variety of drugs and stolen items at a property in South Frontenac recently. Police also uncovered a handmade energy weapon, meth and fentanyl. Timothy Reed from South Frontenac is facing the bulk of the charges, while Derek Velli of Napanee is charged with failing to comply with a release order. More at NQuinty.ca. With the first week of school just around the corner, Kingston police have ramped up messaging around unauthorized vehicles on the roads. Kingston police say they have seen an increase in the number of electric dirt bikes and bicycles and off-road vehicles on municipal streets, sidewalks, and community parks. Police add that more kids are on e-bikes and that many of the bikes sold are unrestricted with speeds as high as 80 kilometers an hour. Kingston police are reminding parents to know the risks and share information about laws and where to ride with kids. In sports, due to the rain, the city of Belleville has announced that all grass fields and baseball diamonds are closed for the rest of the day. Only the turf field at Marianne Sills Field and the Field of Ability remain open tonight. There are 10 games on today's Major League Baseball schedule. Two games carry American League wildcard implications, with Cleveland visiting the Los Angeles Angels and Texas facing the White Sox in Chicago. The Guardians and Rangers have identical 65 and 66 records, but Cleveland holds the final playoff spot on a tiebreaker. The Blue Jays play tomorrow against Kansas City. The weather is next.
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4: 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Here at home, Bay Street inching into the green territory. Five of our subsectors trading higher despite the 50% tariffs on the automotive and steel sector. South of the border, Wall Street giving back some ground. NVIDIA, a benchmark name, giving back further ground. Stock's been weak for the past, well, week, shall I say. It is reporting quarterly results on Wednesday. I'll do my darndest to bring you those numbers. Expedia Group, travel booking site, better by 5%. Evercore lifting its price target to $430 from $375. It is a name I own. NVIDIA indicated down 3%, seventh straight losing session, the longest losing streak since September 22. Chip makers were weak across the board. The semiconductor index down 3%. Oh, at the close, TSX gaining 93 points or a quarter of a percent. The Dow Industrials better by a quarter of a percent or 139 points. While the NASDAQ down 0.8 of a percent or 200 points. And the S&P 500 down a quarter of a percent or 21 points. Earl Looney down 0.6 of a cent, still above 72 US. 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
0: The forecast for Quinte tonight, a chance of showers and a risk with thunderstorm earlier on, low of 15. Tuesday, mix of sun and cloud, chance of showers in the morning, high of 23, humid X close to 30. Wednesday, mix of sun and cloud, high of 24. From the inquinty.ca newsroom, I'm Lindsay Heron.

Chevy Silverado, Bailey Zimmerman on Cool 100. Thank you so much for making us a part of your drive home, filling in for Paul Ferguson over the next couple days. My name is Cole Naylor. The rest, same, okay? Good tunes ahead. There's good news. It should

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Happy Friday morning. 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
2: 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We've got 10 to 15 millimeters of rain expected tonight with a risk of thunderstorms throughout, low of 15. Cloudy tomorrow, 30% chance of rain in the morning with a high of 23. Sun and clouds throughout the day with a chance of rain in the evening on Wednesday, a high of 24. And then Thursday, cloudy, 40% chance of rain, high again of 24.

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0: in for Paul Ferguson again tomorrow. Don't forget to start your day right on Cool Mornings with Lewis and McKay. 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Lewis and McKay have your way in all week long, just after 7:30 every weekday morning. Right here on Cool 100, Cool Country. Enjoy the rest of your night. We're putting together a 10-pack of your favorite country tunes. Going to kick it off with the latest from Russell Dickerson, Worth Your Wild, next.
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